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Continuing the concert, now listen to a flute recital in Deshi Tori by our next artist this morning, Sudip Chattopadhyay, accompanying on the tabla, Satyabrata Chattopadhyay. 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

band on the Mridangam by Palakkad T.S. Mani Iyer. He begins his Carnatic classical vocal recital with a composition of Muthuswami Deekshithar, Shri Mata, in the rag Begada set to Adithal.

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1: Karyakramamlo maro Tyagaraja Swami Kirtana, Manavi Alakincharadate, Nalina Kanti Ragam, Adithaalam.

Laikari, seamlessly weaving tans like Sapat, Chut Ki Tan, and Gamak with finesse. A staff artist of Akashwani Ahmedabad since 1994, Shri Rafiq Khan retired from Akashwani Ahmedabad as an A-grade violinist in August 2026. Having performed at major classical festivals across India, he continues to uphold and enrich the Devas Gharana tradition through his evocative and innovative violin renditions. In tonight's broadcast, he is accompanied on the tabla by Shri Hemant Joshi. Shri Rafiq Khan begins his recital with Raag Maru Bihag. Vilambit composition is set to Vilambit Ek Taal and Drut composition is set to Drut Teen Taal, respectively.

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